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0: My FM, it is Emily. Well, this fun fact apparently is an activity that causes the most complaints in the summer. That is singing karaoke. So if you're planning on having some backyard summer parties, well, just think about that. Think about your neighbors. But you know what? Maybe invite your neighbors. Maybe they'd be a little more happy if you invited them for some karaoke. Coming up, we're going to be talking about Grey's Anatomy.
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0: FM. It's Emily. Well, we love Grey's Anatomy. Come on, 22 seasons. I do feel like sometimes there's a point where we need to end things. But you know what? They got another trick up their sleeves. There's going to be a spin-off series. And in Texas. A Texas version of Grey's Anatomy. You know what? I'm intrigued, Shonda Rhimes. You've pulled me back in. Coming up, or I'm not sure I agree with getting your guest to pay for this if you're having a wedding. I want to know your thoughts. Let me know over at 855-WinMyFM. We'll talk some more coming up.
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3: The Ottawa Valley's three-day forecast from the MyFM Weather Center. We have a yellow frost advisory in effect. Clear skies tonight, a low of zero with patchy frost. Tomorrow, sunshine with a high of 19 degrees. Tomorrow night, clear with a low of 6. Saturday, cloudy, 40% chance of showers and a high of 15 degrees. I'm Cindy Klein with 104.9 MyFM. 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
1: Thanks, Amanda. 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
8: Here's the Ottawa Valley's three-day forecast from the MyFM Weather Center. We have a yellow frost advisory in effect. Clear skies tonight, a low of zero with patchy frost. Tomorrow, sunshine with a high of 19 degrees. Tomorrow night, clear with a low of 6. Saturday, cloudy, 40% chance of showers and a high of 15 degrees. I'm Cindy Klein with 104.9 MyFM, Pembroke and Petawawa's breaking and local news.

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3: Here's the Ottawa Valley's three-day forecast from the MyFM Weather Center. We have a yellow frost advisory in effect. Clear skies tonight, a low of zero with patchy frost. Tomorrow, sunshine with a high of 19 degrees. Tomorrow night, clear with a low of 6. Saturday, cloudy, 40% chance of showers and a high of 15 degrees. I'm Cindy Klein with 104.9 MyFM, Pembroke and Petawawa's breaking and local news.

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11: Here's the Ottawa Valley's three-day forecast from the MyFM Weather Center. We have a yellow frost advisory in effect. Clear skies tonight, a low of zero with patchy frost. Tomorrow, sunshine with a high of 19 degrees. Tomorrow night, clear with a low of 6. Saturday, cloudy, 40% chance of showers and a high of 15 degrees. I'm Cindy Klein with 104.9 MyFM, Pembroke and Petawawa's breaking and local news.

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6: Here's the Ottawa Valley's three-day forecast from the MyFM Weather Center. For Friday, lots of sunshine with a high of 19 degrees and a high UV index of 7. Friday night, clear, a low of 6. Saturday, cloudy, 40% chance of showers, a high of 15. And for Sunday, showers and a high of 13 degrees. I'm Cindy Klein with 104.9 MyFM, Pembroke and Petawawa's breaking and local news. 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
5: The Ottawa Valley's three-day forecast from the MyFM Weather Center. For Friday, lots of sunshine with a high of 19 degrees and a high UV index of 7. Friday night, clear, a low of 6. Saturday, cloudy, 40% chance of showers, a high of 15. And for Sunday, showers and a high of 13 degrees. I'm Cindy Klein with 104.9 MyFM, Pembroke and Petawawa's breaking and local news. 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
5: Here's the Ottawa Valley's three-day forecast from the MyFM Weather Center. For Friday, lots of sunshine with a high of 19 degrees and a high UV index of 7. Friday night, clear, a low of 6. Saturday, cloudy, 40% chance of showers, a high of 15. And for Sunday, showers and a high of 13 degrees. I'm Cindy Klein with 104.9 MyFM, Pembroke and Petawawa's breaking and local news.

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6: Here's the Ottawa Valley's three-day forecast from the MyFM Weather Center. For Friday, lots of sunshine with a high of 19 degrees and a high UV index of 7. Friday night, clear, a low of 6. Saturday, cloudy, 40% chance of showers, a high of 15. And for Sunday, showers and a high of 13 degrees. I'm Cindy Klein with 104.9 MyFM, Pembroke and Petawawa's breaking and local news. 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
4: Here's the Ottawa Valley's three-day forecast from the MyFM Weather Center. For Friday, lots of sunshine with a high of 19 degrees and a high UV index of 7. Friday night, clear, a low of 6. Saturday, cloudy, 40% chance of showers, a high of 15. And for Sunday, showers and a high of 13 degrees. I'm Cindy Klein with 104.9 MyFM, Pembroke and Petawawa's breaking and local news. 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
4: Here's the Ottawa Valley's 3-day forecast from the MyFM Weather Center. For Friday, lots of sunshine with a high of 19 degrees and a high UV index of 7. Friday night, clear, a low of 6. Saturday, cloudy, 40% chance of showers, a high of 15. And for Sunday, showers and a high of 13 degrees. I'm Cindy Klein with 104.9 MyFM, Pembroke and Petawawa's breaking and local news. My

0: It's Friday, May 22nd. Bring your sunglasses. You'll need them today. Details and weather. Good morning. I'm Bob Perot. The Situation Table is back. It's a multi-agency forum that brings together 13 partners across Renfrew County to support people facing immediate safety or well-being risks. Sarah Selly, Clinical Director of Mental Health Services for Renfrew County, says it relaunches the original 2018 table.
1: It was very successful the whole time it ran, and then in 2024 there was a change in leadership on who was facilitating the table before, and then just with many of the staff changes across all the agencies, it did fizzle out in 2024.
0: The table handles complex cases involving mental health, addictions, and homelessness. More good news for our region. Pembroke Regional Hospital has added another doctor to its team. Dr. Paulo Werlang is a urologist, splitting his week between PRH and the Ottawa Hospital's Cancer Assessment Clinic. Originally from Brazil, Werlang says Pembroke's welcoming community and need for care helped draw him in. He works 3 days in Pembroke and two in Ottawa, where his family lives. The Pembroke Public Library is preparing for a busy summer season with the launch of its TD Summer Reading Club program next month. There, Anusha Arul says families can expect a fun kickoff event featuring story time, refreshments, and things for kids to do.
2: It's going to be on June 13th at Kinsman Park and Pool. It's going to be a lot of fun. It's a Pirates and Mermaids party. Everybody's welcome to attend.
0: The launch party will also include visits from a pirate and a mermaid and access to the library's waiting pool activities. In sports, Montreal beat Carolina 6-2 in Game 1 of the NHL's Eastern Conference Final. In the majors, Toronto beat the Yankees 2-0. And legendary NASCAR driver Kyle Busch has died after being hospitalized for an undisclosed illness. He was just 41 years old. The next time you're scrolling through your phone, visit pembroketoday.ca to see what the Valley's talking about. Your Ottawa Valley 3-day forecast is next.
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0: Here's the Valley's three-day forecast from the MyFM Weather Center. We've got a sunny day, a high to 19. Tonight, clear, down to plus 5. Tomorrow, sunshine. Wind gusts up to 50 kilometers an hour in the morning and a high to 20 degrees. And then Sunday, some showers and a high to 13. The UV index is 7, which is considered high. 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
4: Here's the Valley's three-day forecast from the MyFM Weather Center. Sunshine, 19 degrees today. UV index 7, which is high. Clear tonight, down to plus 5. Tomorrow, sunny with some gusting winds in the morning and a high to 20. Sunday, showers and a high to 13. 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

0: this headline we couldn't help but click, Lorena. It is a man caught dancing with rare turtle. Here on MyFM in the Morning, we love these kinds of stories.
1: We sure do. The animal tales, right? An Indiana man was arrested after he was seen dancing alongside a bustling roadway while allegedly carrying a state-protected turtle and a bag of meth.
0: Ah, there it is.
1: There we go.
0: There it is. All makes sense.
1: The man was holding a rare eastern box turtle, in case you wondered what kind. It was cupped in his hands as he shuffled around aimlessly in Harrison County, Indiana. He was confronted by officers, and he was placed under arrest on drug charges. The turtle was released into the wild. Good. They didn't hold it in custody. You put it in the back seat. You protect its little head.
0: I just want to know what song was going through this guy's head dancing with a turtle, right? Something by the Turtles? So Happy Together, perhaps?
1: Aww. Oh, that's nice. Well, this all just so happens to be near Turtle Day, because tomorrow is World Turtle Day. Turtles. Like, who doesn't love them?
0: Oh,
1: they're
0: those...
1: slow. They're cute.
0: Oh.
1: They live a long, long time sometimes.
0: I know. Some of them are obviously terrifying, and you want to give them their proper space. Snapping turtle, for example. But yes, the little tiny ones, the painted turtles, they are super cute. Do you know anybody who has the Will Stop for Turtles sticker on their vehicle? I see those all the time.
1: Me? Have you not noticed that on my car?
0: You have hid that well. I'll have to notice it for now.
1: I will stop for turtles. I'll stop for a lot of animals. Oh. I'm that person people hate.
0: The four ways go it's on, yeah.
1: Oh, well, yeah. And I have my turtle story to share a little later in the show.
0: No, your favorite turtle story. You teased us at the beginning of the month that you have a favorite. That means you have more than one turtle story.
1: Sadly, I do.
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7: Here's the Valley's forecast from the MyFM Weather Center. Sunny and 19 degrees today, UV index 7, which is high. Clear tonight, down to plus 5. I'm Bob Perot with 104.9 MyFM, Pembroke and Petawawa's breaking and local news.

0: It's Friday, May 22nd. Sunscreen needed, but so's a light jacket. We'll tell you why in weather. Good morning, I'm Bob Perot. A call for safety from the OPP, who are warning parents to stay alert as online child learning continues to be an everyday risk. Sergeant Aaron Cranton says offenders are using gaming platforms, chat groups, and social media apps as weapons.
1: Our young people really know how to navigate these applications. And so through that, those offenders are utilizing kind of that manipulative, controlling behavior, first trying to gain relationship and then later

0: you're kind of drawing them into behaviors or criminal activity.
1: Parents are encouraged to monitor online activity, review privacy settings, and speak openly with children about internet safety. Ontario's Labour Ministry says a Pembroke restaurant manager has been fined for submitting fake workplace complaint documents during an employment standards investigation. Samir Devgan, manager of a Boston pizza franchise, pleaded guilty to giving false or misleading information to an officer. The case began with an employee complaint in 2023. The manager was fined $15,000 plus a victim fine surcharge. The Pembroke Public Library's TD Summer Reading Club's Story Walk is back on June 30th. There, Anusha Arul says the event is being organized with support from a local Queen Elizabeth II Diamond Jubilee Medal recipient.
2: Fred Blackstein, who's helped us to set up the Story Walk at the Pembroke Waterfront every year, and we are so grateful to have him take part again this year.
1: The Story Walk encourages kids and families to stay active outdoors while reading together during the summer. In sports, Montreal opened the NHL's Eastern Conference Final with a statement beating Carolina 6-2 in Game 1. In baseball, Blue Jays blanked the Yankees 2-0. And NASCAR is mourning one of its biggest names. Two-time Cup Series champion Kyle Busch has died after being hospitalized with a severe illness. He was 41. The next time you're scrolling through your phone, visit pembroketoday.ca to see what the Valley's talking about. Your Ottawa Valley three-day forecast is next.
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1: Here's the Valley's three-day forecast from the MyFM Weather Center. We've got a sunny day, a high to 19. Tonight, clear, down to plus 5. Tomorrow, sunshine. Wind gusts up to 50 kilometers an hour in the morning and a high to 20 degrees. And then Sunday, some showers and a high to 13. The UV index is 7, which is considered high. 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

0: Like many people, when they saw the $49.11 show up in their bank account with bread-fixing settlements, Lorena, I'm not going to lie, I immediately thought this is a scam.
1: Did you? And I was thrilled because some friends had already said they'd gotten theirs, and then I finally got mine. Remember, we were telling the listeners about this a while back, so it is legit if you got it either through a check or in your bank account. Yeah. It is the bread fixing settlement. So I told you to sign up, we told our listeners, and hopefully you guys all got your money, or you will be getting it soon.
0: And it was 100% you. You told me, go to this website, fill in your email. So here's the thing. Early on, when you and I first started working together, you lost a $100 bet to me. You still haven't paid up, so I'm going to count this as towards that, all right? So you still owe me $50.89.
1: $0.89,
0: right.
1: Yes.
0: Perfect.
1: Okay. All right. Shoot.
0: Well, you promised us a turtle story, because today it is World Turtle Day, and you said you have a favorite turtle story, which means you have more than one.
1: I do, because we have pulled over for turtles before, but picture it. Presqu'île Provincial Park. On our way there, we were just outside on a rural road, summer of 1993. My boyfriend at the time, Tim, my sister Mags, her weird loser boyfriend from Bancroft.
0: Loser, you said, not loser. Steve,
1: he was a loser. He luged.
0: Luged.
1: The winter sport. Anyway, great guy, but a little slow. So a few cars had pulled over on this road. We saw why. There was a huge snapping turtle in the middle of the road trying to cross, and it was snapping up. We saw it snap up its head and bite at the underbelly of the car going by in front of us. Okay. Oh. That car pulled over because it felt the bonk. Thank God the turtle was okay. This thing was massive. So we pulled over. There were a few people milling around. You know, there was a guy that looked honestly like a country bumpkin, had a box out there trying to get the big turtle. He started to try to get the big turtle in the box. And we all started getting closer to the turtle, and he looked up. He said to us, "Nah, that there is a snapping turtle." Like, I swear it did sound so much like the cliche. "That there's a snapping turtle. You don't want to mess with that." And he held up his hand, and three of his fingers were missing.
0: Oh, no. From a turtle?
1: We didn't ask. We didn't ask.
0: Just
1: all kind of backed up.
0: "There's a snapping turtle." Just ask old Pinky and Index there. Oh, no.
1: Just crazy. So we backed up. We watched him do his work. He was a champ getting that thing in the box. Then he pulled it over back to the side it had come from, I think, and put it back in there. No, he put it back in the side it was going to.
0: So
1: that's right.
0: This guy was a turtle whisperer.
1: Well, he learned his lesson one time, didn't he?
0: Fool me once, turtle. Fool me once.
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10: Here's the Valley's three-day forecast from the MyFM Weather Center. Sunshine, 19 degrees today. UV index 7, which is high. Clear tonight, down to plus 5. Tomorrow, sunny with some gusting winds in the morning and a high to 20. Sunday, showers and a high to 13. 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

0: My FM in the morning, Jamie Lorena. It was a few weeks ago now. I forgot to tell you, I tried on a pair of smart glasses.
1: Ooh, okay. There. So what? They're kind of like a phone.
0: Kind of like a phone, kind of like one of those Amazon Alexa things. So you wear the glasses, and then it has a prompt. So whatever the prompt is to awake the glasses up, and much like an Alexa, you can ask it anything, but it sees, right? It sees, so you can have it read you something. It can tell you directions. It can, you can say translate, and if somebody's speaking another language on the spot, it will translate. It's got a little speaker in the back, the part that goes around your ear, the leg of the glasses. Really cool.
1: That's amazing. I kind of want to try those right now. Well, Jesse Hirsch, our techspert, joins us to talk about how Google has a new pair of these smart glasses.
2: Which are remarkably stylish. Warby Parker is one of the partners. A Gentle Monster is another. And these, quite frankly, are fashionable glasses, both sunglasses and normal glasses, that have cameras embedded into them. So you can take video, you can take photos, but you can also talk to the AI about what you're seeing. And the AI can see what you're seeing, so it can tell you which way to go in terms of finding navigation or buying something or talking to an agent to vibe code software while you're sitting on the beach. Again, how people are going to choose to use these things is kind of in the wait and see camp. But Facebook and Meta have clearly demonstrated that there is a demand for these types of spectacles. So this is Google saying we got to catch up, with the announcement being that they'll be available to the public come fall.
0: Okay. And this pair, I can't remember the brand, unfortunately, but I think he said they're just under $300. So somewhat affordable for everything they can do.
2: That's the other piece, that these glasses are now in relative accessibility. I mean, $300 is still a lot of money. Mm. And more of the advanced ones get into $500, $600, $800, which is about the price of what people might expect to pay for a smartphone. And if you think about this, not so much as a smartphone replacement, but to make sure that the smartphone stays in your pocket and you look less like a distracted person and more like someone tuned into the world, I could understand why someone would see this as a reasonable investment.
0: Well, thank you, Jesse. As always, reach out to him, learn more about who and what a Jesse Hirsch is by going to jessehirsch.com.
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0: with Petawawa.
1: It's Friday, May 22nd. It's the perfect day for people who like sun and temperatures just below 20 degrees. We'll have details and weather. Good morning, I'm Bob Perot. Pembroke Regional Hospital is welcoming a new doctor. Dr. Paolo Werlang is a urologist splitting time between Pembroke and the Ottawa Hospital's Cancer Assessment Clinic. Originally from Brazil, Werlang says Pembroke's welcoming feel and need for his expertise drew him in. He now spends 3 days at PRH and two in Ottawa, where his wife and daughter live. Renfrew County residents at highest risk of harm will be better served with the relaunch of the Situation Table. The forum brings police, mental health, addiction treatment, and other agencies together to help people facing immediate safety or well-being risks. Sarah Selly says it supports complex cases.
2: So the typical way or normal processes that these people would get support either aren't working or aren't working well enough, and then those situations are brought to the table so without all of the partners can coordinate their efforts together and provide wraparound service.
1: Their first meeting was held earlier this spring. And the manager of a Boston Pizza franchise in Pembroke has been convicted of misleading an employment standards officer. Ontario's Labour Ministry says Samir Devgan provided fake documents during a 2023 investigation into an employee complaint. The ministry says the documents falsely claimed customers and a co-worker had complained about the employee. Devgan pleaded guilty and was fined $15,000 in court. In sports, Montreal struck first in the NHL's Eastern Conference Final, rolling past Carolina 6-2 in the opener. MLB, Toronto shut out the Yankees 2-0. And a stunning loss in the racing world. NASCAR great Kyle Busch has died at 41 after being hospitalized with an undisclosed severe illness. Busch was a two-time Cup Series champion. The next time you're scrolling through your phone, visit PembrokeToday.ca to see what the Valley's talking about. Your Ottawa Valley three-day forecast is next.
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1: Here's the Valley's three-day forecast from the MyFM Weather Center. We've got a sunny day, a high to 19. Tonight, clear, down to plus 5. Tomorrow, sunshine. Wind gusts up to 50 kilometers an hour in the morning and a high to 20 degrees. And then Sunday, some showers and a high to 13. The UV index is 7, which is considered high. I'm Bob Perot with 104.9 MyFM, Pembroke and Petawawa's breaking and local news.

0: 104.9 My FM in the morning, 1 week away from our Rock the Block party, and so far the plan, Jess wants to go. This is her last day before her mat leaves, so she wants to be there to kind of wrap it all up, celebrate. She's not going to be dancing too much, but she's going to be there, Lorena.
1: It could go from rock the block party to rock the baby party.
0: Oh, no.
1: Let's
0: don't even say that, Lorena.
1: Well, do you want to go to the MyFM Rock the Block party with your buddies? You and five of your friends could win a VIP table by guessing the 80s sound, thanks to Petawawa Toyota.
0: Yeah, this sound from the 80s, we all used it. The hint we're going to give is be thankful you didn't have to call into our contest line with one of these. There's a very good hint. Here's the sound. You'd have to book a week off work just to try to be caller 10. We're giving the answer away, but that's okay. Text 855-WIN-MY-FM if you think you know what that sound is. Rock the Block Party, brought to you by KeyMac Motorsports, 1 week from today. Here's Uncle Cracker, Dobie Gray, with Drift Away on MyFM in the morning.

0: TGIF, everyone. Yes, shortened week. It's already Friday. Good news. Thank you for joining us here at the breakfast table.
1: Yeah, so baby names we're talking this morning. My wife and I, June 16th is the date. Our baby number two. And we didn't find out this time. So now we come up with the challenge that we have to have two sets of baby names, short list, ready to go, because we don't know boy or girl here. Girl came fast, right? Yeah. We had a bunch of names. We're pretty shortlisted on that. It's the boy name. So far, we have not actually agreed on a name yet. The big question, boy or girl, Lorena, and I don't know what you think about this, do you think we're obligated to pick a J name?
0: I know, because it's Jamie, your wife is Jess, you've got little Jack. Wow, I don't think you are at all. This person can be unique, for sure, but it is cute, and I don't think it's too weird when people do have the same letter in all the family. I think it's very cute.
1: I love it.
0: Let's look back at the top male names. So this is the most recent ranking we have of them. Henry, number 5. We're doing the boys. Theodore, number 4. Oh, I like that. Oliver, number 3. Noah, number 2. Liam is still number 1. And my dad was a William. He was a Bill. Ah. So Liam, another version of that. I've always loved the name Liam.
1: What about Ben? I didn't know Liam came from William. William.
0: Yes.
1: That makes sense. Yeah. I was today years old when I realized that. How about that?
0: Well, I taught you something.
1: Yeah.
0: Yay.
1: There's so many. I mean, the tradition of the junior. I've proposed this because I wouldn't call him Jamie Jr. I like JJ. JJ is adorable to me. For some reason, she's not biting on it. So I have a few more weeks to work on her. I don't think it's working.
0: You do? No, JJ, I really like too. And JJ can be everything from that cute little baby in their crib all the way to that old man rocking. Yeah. There's old JJ sitting out watching the breeze. Or whatever, I don't know.
1: Please. I hope we teach her better hobbies than that. Oh, it's so, and I love working family names in, like, absolutely. So, one name I had, because I love doing combo names, right? So, my dad's name was Gary. My father-in-law's name is Keith. I thought Gareth together just makes such a beautiful name.
0: Yes, very common British name is Gareth.
1: Okay. Proposed it to Jess, and she said there was a guy in college that showed up to a party in a Speedo, and his name was Gareth. She wouldn't ever be able to not see that guy. Like,
0: See? He's British. I'm sure he was British, just like my Gary, who wore his Speedo around everywhere.
1: Well, that's the problem, too, is the association, right? She says a name like, no, yada, yada, college, high school, grew up with. So it's been tough. Let us know if you have any just generic boy names you want to recommend or any method or way that you picked that might help us out. 855-WIN-MY-FM.
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0: 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Here's what's happening in Pembroke Petawawa.
1: It's Friday, May 22nd. Bring your sunglasses. You'll need them today. Details and weather. Good morning, I'm Bob Perot. The Situation Table is back. It's a multi-agency forum that brings together 13 partners across Renfrew County to support people facing immediate safety or well-being risks. Sarah Selly, Clinical Director of Mental Health Services for Renfrew County, says it relaunches the original 2018 table.
2: It was very successful the whole time it ran, and then in 2024 there was a change in leadership on who was facilitating the table before, and then just with many of the staff changes across all the agencies, it did fizzle out in 2024.
1: The table handles complex cases involving mental health, addictions, and homelessness. More good news for our region. Pembroke Regional Hospital has added another doctor to its team. Dr. Paula Werlang is a urologist, splitting his week between PRH and the Ottawa Hospital's Cancer Assessment Clinic. Originally from Brazil, Werlang says Pembroke's welcoming community and need for care helped draw him in.

0: He works 3 days in Pembroke and two in Ottawa, where his family lives. The Pembroke Public Library is preparing for a busy summer season with the launch of its TD Summer Reading Club program next month. There, Anusha Arul says families can expect a fun kickoff event featuring story time, refreshments, and things for kids to do.
1: It's going to be on June 13th at Kinsman Park and Pool. It's going to be a lot of fun. It's a Pirates and Mermaids party. Everybody is welcome to attend.
0: The launch party will also include visits from a pirate and a mermaid and access to the library's waiting pool activities. In sports, Montreal beat Carolina 6-2 in Game 1 of the NHL's Eastern Conference Final. In the majors, Toronto beat the Yankees 2-0. And legendary NASCAR driver Kyle Busch has died after being hospitalized for an undisclosed illness. He was just 41 years old. The next time you're scrolling through your phone, visit pembroketoday.ca to see what the Valley's talking about. Your Ottawa Valley 3-day forecast is next.
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0: Here's the Valley's 3-day forecast from the MyFM Weather Center. We've got a sunny day, a high to 19. Tonight, clear, down to plus 5. Tomorrow, sunshine. Wind gusts up to 50 kilometers an hour in the morning and a high to 20 degrees. And then Sunday, some showers and a high to 13. The UV index is 7, which is considered high. I'm Bob Perreault with 104.9 MyFM, Pembroke and Petawawa's breaking and local news.

0: May.
1: Hey, thank you so much for joining us on this Friday morning at the breakfast table. My brother Roby enters stage left, because he is left-handed, to tell us two puns today. So tomorrow is World Turtle Day.
2: Yeah.
1: It really is.
2: Who knew?
1: And we love that. We know. We knew and we told people. So here we go with two turtle puns. A turtle was the head chef at this famous restaurant, and all the workers called him Crockpot. One day, confused, the turtle finally asked, "Why does everyone call me Crockpot?" And they said, "It's because you're a slow cooker."
2: Oh, golf clap. I'll golf clap that.
1: Yeah? Okay. Yeah. You and I always have a different opinion on Roby's puns. Okay, so I think this is the stellar one of the morning, though. He says, "My friend and I went to a turtle pun class yesterday. It taught us nothing."
2: That one for the win. Good stuff, Roby.
1: Yeah.
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2: All right, today, a happy birthday, Monique Calver. 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
1: And an early birthday shout out. This birthday is on Sunday for Hazel Kaufeld. A very happy birthday, beautiful Hazel, from residents and staff.
2: Well, certainly a chilly start to the day, but we'll warm up to a sunny high of 19 today. Another cold one overnight, and then sunshine tomorrow. I know the PBIA, the Downtown Eras Party tomorrow, is loving the look of this forecast. 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Unfortunately, showers at this point for Sunday, but that could turn around. Let's hope it does, because the 5th annual Taylor Wood Run for Mental Health is happening on Sunday, and this has been an unbelievable thing that Taylor's dad has done in memory of Taylor Wood. 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
9: Here's the Valley's three-day forecast from the MyFM Weather Center. Sunshine, 19 degrees today. UV index 7, which is high. Clear tonight, down to plus 5. Tomorrow, sunny with some gusting winds in the morning and a high to 20. Sunday, showers and a high to 13. 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

0: FM in the morning. Jamie Lorena, our Gardening Minute on a Friday morning. We're so lucky to have Mark Cullen joining us, and he represents treesforlife.ca.
1: Liz sent in a question, and you can too, anytime. 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Hi, Mark. I was gifted a stand-up planter for Mother's Day. Oh, that's nice. And she says it's easier on my body. How do I properly set it up, though, and what do I plant?
2: Do not use garden soil. Buy container mix or potting soil, but something specifically formulated, probably with a little bit of slow-release fertilizer in it for container growing. Once it's filled with soil, and by the way, overfill it because it settles. In other words, fill it up to the rim, water it, and just watch it settle, you know, 4 or 5 centimeters deep. What do you plant in there? Well, anything that's not too aggressive. By that, I mean, don't plant a pumpkin in there. Don't plant corn in there. In a container, you want to maximize the productivity. So choose plants that are reasonably compact in their growing habit. In the world of vegetables, I love to recommend peppers. Peppers are much more productive on a per square foot basis than just about any other vegetable plant. Tomatoes are okay, but only if you either stake them nice and high and use your vertical space or train them over the edge of your planter to drop down to the ground. That's okay too. Make sure if you're planting vegetables or any edibles, you've got lots and lots of sun. Minimum 6 hours a day, nothing less. A container has an advantage in that there are no weeds, because you're going to put your container mix in there, right? And it's accessible.
0: 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Keep those questions coming. 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You can submit, or like Lorena said, 855-WIN-MY-FM. 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
9: Here's the Valley's forecast from the MyFM Weather Center. Sunny and 19 degrees today. UV index 7, which is high. Clear tonight, down to plus 5. 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

0: Petawawa.
1: It's Friday, May 22nd. Sunscreen needed, but so's a light jacket. We'll tell you why in weather. Good morning, I'm Bob Perot. A call for safety from the OPP, who are warning parents to stay alert as online child learning continues to be an everyday risk. Sergeant Aaron Cranton says offenders are using gaming platforms, chat groups, and social media apps as weapons.
2: Through that, those offenders are utilizing kind of that manipulative, controlling behavior, first trying to gain relationship and then later kind of drawing them into behaviors or criminal activity.
1: Parents are encouraged to monitor online activity and speak openly with children about internet safety. Ontario's Labour Ministry says a Pembroke restaurant manager has been fined for submitting fake workplace complaint documents during an employment standards investigation. Samir Devgan, manager of a Boston pizza franchise, pleaded guilty to giving false or misleading information to an officer. The manager was fined $15,000 plus a victim fine surcharge. The Pembroke Public Library's TD Summer Reading Club's Story Walk is back on June 30th. There, Anusha Arul says the event is being organized with support from a local Queen Elizabeth II Diamond Jubilee Medal recipient.
3: Fred Blackstein, who's helped us to set up the Story Walk at the Pembroke Waterfront every year, and we are so grateful to have him take part again this year.
1: The Story Walk encourages kids and families to stay active outdoors while reading together during the summer. In sports, the Jays blanked the Yankees 2-0. Now, with playoff fever for RC Fireworks, Ottawa Valley Heating and Cooling, Pembroke Mitsubishi, here's Chris Soares.
4: The Montreal Canadiens rolled into Carolina and absolutely dominated the Hurricanes last night 6-2, handing Carolina its first loss of the postseason after an 8-0 start. And remember, the Canes were coming off 11 full days without a game. Meanwhile, Montreal keeps doing damage on the road, playing fast, sharp, and hungry. Sometimes rest heals you up, and sometimes it throws off your rhythm. Last night, it looked a whole lot more like rust than rest. For Carolina, I'm Chris Soares. NHL Playoff Fever continues next at noon.
1: 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Your Ottawa Valley three-day forecast is next.
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1: Here's the Valley's three-day forecast from the MyFM Weather Center. We've got a sunny day, a high to 19. Tonight, clear, down to plus 5. Tomorrow, sunshine. Wind gusts up to 50 kilometers an hour in the morning and a high to 20 degrees. And then Sunday, some showers and a high to 13. The UV index is 7, which is considered high. 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

0: My FM in the morning with Jamie and Lorena. Coming up, we will get to some of your texts. So many people texting in with suggestions on boy names for you and your wife, Jamie. Okay,
1: Yeah, we got girl names figured out, but because we didn't find out what we're having, we got to be prepared for both, and we don't feel prepared on the boy side.
0: No. News you can use is on the way. Did you get your bread from the bread?
1: Bread from the bread? I did. What am I going to do with it? Buy more bread. We're going to talk about that. We're also encouraging you to use our text line. If 1 week from today you have a wide open Friday night and you want to come out to the Wing in Renfrew for the entertainment that you're not going to want to miss. The Bomb. Retro 80s Live. We got the live band experience. We got the video screens going. We're dressing up like the 80s. And Lorena, we're giving away tickets for it.
0: I know. I think the dressing up part and the incredible band, the most fun part of this. But yeah, you could also win tickets. This is at the Renfrew Wing again, presented by KeyMac Motorsports. We want you to win these tickets. So text to win, thanks to Downtown Pembroke Era's party coming up May 23rd. That's tomorrow. 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
1: My FM in the morning with Jamie and Lorena. And what will Jamie name his son? If he has a son, he may have a daughter. We don't know, but they have all kinds of girls' names. They're prepared in that way. The baby due in less than a month.
2: Yes. We'll say. June 16th. Uh-huh. June 16th is the date. So yeah, that's the thing is we haven't come to agreement. Like short list of girls' names. We're all set for that. This is the joys of not finding out is you have to be prepared with both. So, boy names, right? We got a lot of great texts helping us out with this one. I enjoyed this text. When we were picking names, we were sure to say the names out loud with our last name to see if it sounded right. It wasn't a tongue twister and see which names went well together. This is very good. And avoid names that were already in the family or make sure that your kids can't be made fun of. The rhyming thing, right? You got to think of nicknames.
1: Yeah. That's right. And as a Lorena Dixon, I'll tell you about being made fun of sometimes. Yes. Okay. Tracy says, name him Gary after your dad, Jamie.
2: Oh, huh? I know. It'd be such a tribute. It just puts pressure. My dad was the best, right? How, you don't want to have to, the kid have to live up to that. And it's Jack's middle name, too, so that could be confusing.
1: Okay.
2: There was just a flat-out suggestion of Mitchell Gabriel. Mitchell, I golf with a Mitchell. Ooh. That's the problem. Association.
1: Another texter saying, I'm texting in because of the baby names thing. We named our son Hayden Fox because my husband and I both loved the show Coach back in the 90s. Yeah, and we thought that would be a perfect name with that being our last name. So when he was born, he became Hayden Fox. Oh. Hayden's a great name.
2: Now, we talked about the J thing because my name's Jamie, wife Jess, son Jack. Do we have to go J? Most of our friends say we do. We don't want this kid to feel left out of the family, right? So do we have to go J? Couple good suggestions. Jacob, Josiah. I'm thinking of that song from church, the Sing Hosea, Sing Hallelujah.
1: Maybe it is. And then know. If it's pronounced Hosea, the J isn't even really sounded.
2: Oh, no.
1: Uh-oh. We're getting into yesterday's conversation. Okay, Teresa says Ian, which she thinks is a form of John. Not a bad name. Okay. Then another texter says, I always wanted my children to have names that five other kids in their class did not have. Right?
2: Yes.
1: Totally. She says she named her son Crosby. You love Sidney Crosby?
2: I do love Sidney Crosby. How could I get that by the missus, though? She's going to know what I'm up to.
1: She probably would.
2: Oh, well, this is great. I'd mentioned before trying to combine names, get family names mixed in. It's so tough to come up with the names. There's so much pressure. This kid has to live with this name. So boy or girl, we'll find out come June 16th, Lorena.
1: The day before my birthday, by the way.
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9: Here's the Valley's three-day forecast from the MyFM Weather Center. Sunshine, 19 degrees today. UV index 7, which is high. Clear tonight, down to plus 5. Tomorrow, sunny with some gusting winds in the morning and a high to 20. Sunday, showers and a high to 13. 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
1: Well, Jamie, have you received your bread settlement money yet?
2: $49.11 deposited in the account earlier this week.
1: Cha-ching! Me too. Mine came 2 days ago. If you submitted a claim in the class action settlement related to a years-long bread price-fixing scheme, Loblaw is involved with this, your money is on its way, or like Jamie and myself, you already got it. The payout process for Canadians whose claims were approved began last week, according to Verita, an independent administrator for the settlement. Because of the high number of approved claims, the settlement website says the payments are being rolled out, so they're still coming. The Competition Bureau began investigating the matter in 2016, so 10 years ago, and Weston Foods and Loblaws have admitted that they participated in an industry-wide price-fixing arrangement, which the Bureau alleged added $1.50 to the price of a loaf of bread. Okay, that is stinkeroo.
2: Yeah.
1: That is bad news. That shouldn't be happening. And the people called them on it, and eventually in court, we all got money from this, which, you know what? Sometimes things are worth bringing up.
2: Okay. Nothing says sorry like $49.11.
1: That's right. Loblaws and its parent company agreed in 2024 to pay $500 million to settle this class action lawsuit. So anyone who lived in Canada, bought the bread for personal use between 2001 and 2021 was eligible to apply for a share of this settlement money. Many, many, many of us did. It's too late if you didn't. A lot of people are wondering that because you know what? I told everyone on the air and you too, Jamie,
2: yes.
1: Right? I didn't tell John.
2: Forgot to tell your hubby. Could each of you got $49.11 then?
1: You didn't get it.
2: Oh,
1: and he's
2: no.
1: Like, well, I'm just going to apply now. And no. The class action lawsuit is over.
2: What's the opposite of personal use and who's using bread for that? You know what? Because you said that line. Who bought bread for personal use between 01 and 2021? What's the opposite of personal use? Professional use?
1: Selling it?
2: Professional?
1: Selling it?
2: Okay.
1: Yeah, if you were maybe making bread sandwiches.
2: Sandwiches? Bread sandwiches. Wow.
1: And selling them? You have given me something to think about,
2: all
1: my
2: right.
1: friend.
2: I'm just saying, yeah. So what are you going to do with your $49.11 then? All this found money.
1: I love how you always do math. So I kind of figure it out. If it's like $3 a loaf, I can buy about 19 loaves of bread. No, maybe like 16.
2: 16, yeah. Okay.
1: 16 loaves of bread.
2: So you're just going to sink it right back into the bread industry.
1: Only for personal use.
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10: Here's the Valley's forecast from the MyFM Weather Center. Sunny and 19 degrees today. UV index 7, which is high. Clear tonight, down to plus 5. 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

0: in Pembroke, Petawawa.
1: It's Friday, May 22nd. It's the perfect day for people who like sun and temperatures just below 20 degrees. We'll have details and weather. Good morning, I'm Bob Perot. Pembroke Regional Hospital is welcoming a new doctor. Dr. Paolo Werlang is a urologist splitting time between Pembroke and the Ottawa Hospital's Cancer Assessment Clinic. Originally from Brazil, Werlang says Pembroke's welcoming feel and need for his expertise drew him in. He now spends 3 days at PRH and two in Ottawa, where his wife and daughter live. Renfrew County residents at highest risk of harm will be better served with the relaunch of the Situation Table. The forum brings police, mental health, addiction treatment, and other agencies together to help people facing immediate safety or well-being risks. Sarah Selly says it supports complex cases.
2: So the typical way or normal processes that these people would get support either aren't working or aren't working well enough, and then those situations are brought to the table so without all of the partners can coordinate their efforts together and provide wraparound service.
1: Their first meeting was held earlier this spring. And the manager of a Boston Pizza franchise in Pembroke has been convicted of misleading an employment standards officer. Ontario's Labour Ministry says Samir Devgan provided fake documents during a 2023 investigation into an employee complaint. The ministry says the documents falsely claimed customers and a co-worker had complained about the employee. Devgan pleaded guilty and was fined $15,000 in court. In sports, Montreal struck first in the NHL's Eastern Conference Final, rolling past Carolina 6-2 in the opener. MLB, Toronto shut out the Yankees 2-0. And a stunning loss in the racing world. NASCAR great Kyle Busch has died at 41 after being hospitalized with an undisclosed severe illness. Busch was a two-time Cup Series champion. The next time you're scrolling through your phone, visit pembroketoday.ca to see what the Valley's talking about. Your Ottawa Valley three-day forecast is next.
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1: Here's the Valley's three-day forecast from the MyFM Weather Center. We've got a sunny day, a high to 19. Tonight, clear, down to plus 5. Tomorrow, sunshine. Wind gusts up to 50 kilometers an hour in the morning and a high to 20 degrees. And then Sunday, some showers and a high to 13. The UV index is 7, which is considered high. I'm Bob Perot with 104.9 MyFM, Pembroke and Petawawa's breaking and local news.

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1: 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Weather looking fantastic for the Downtown Eras Party tomorrow, celebrating 50 years the PBIA is. And what better way than to go through all the decades back to the 70s? You take a couple steps, you'll be into the 80s. It's like a time machine tomorrow, right downtown. 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
1: There's lots good going on here in this story about our Pembroke Public Library. It's a programming outreach coordinator, Anusha, that tells us the TD Summer Reading Club program set to go early June.
3: It's going to be on June 13th at Kinsman Park and Pool. It's going to be a lot of fun. It's a Pirates and Mermaids party. Everybody's welcome to attend.
1: So the party features refreshments, story time with both a mermaid and a pirate, opportunities for children to do some swimming and wading in the pool as well. So the TD Summer Reading Program Story Walk is also launching a few weeks after that at the end of the month. And this is help from a local Queen Elizabeth II Diamond Jubilee Medal recipient,
3: Fred Blackstein, who's helped us to set up the Story Walk at the Pembroke Waterfront every year. And we are so grateful to have him take part again this year.
1: Yeah, a detailed list of upcoming events you can always find on the Pembroke Public Library's website. Done you a little favor in our What's Good story this morning. Put a link to their website at the very end. Makes it easy for you to find. What's Good in Pembroke? You can find that at PembrokeToday.ca.
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17: The Valley's three-day forecast from the MyFM Weather Center. Sunshine, 19 degrees today. UV index 7, which is high. Clear tonight, down to plus 5. Tomorrow, sunny with some gusting winds in the morning and a high to 20. Sunday, showers and a high to 13. 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
1: Well, thank you again, our wonderful listeners. Anytime you ask for help, Lorena, they're there to help. And yes, boy, baby names. So we don't know what we're having, June 16th. We didn't want to find out this time. Super excited. We have a bunch of girl names. We're good for those. It's what if it's a boy? We are going in, not agreeing on anything. And I love all the names you suggested, but how do I get them by the missus? Because she's not biting on Crosby, I don't think.
0: Okay. Yeah, thank you, everyone who shared. I still think maybe how about Ben? That's Amy's boyfriend. And that was the name I was going to name my son, which became an Amy.
1: Right. But Amy wasn't Amy at first, you said.
0: No, Amy was an Emily, 100%, until I looked at that cute little wrinkled... Actually, it wasn't cute. No, she wasn't the best looking...
1: Too honest.
0: Oh, for sure. No, what baby is cute? Not many. There are exceptions, but really, when it first comes out, you want to put it back in, don't you?
1: Great pep talk for me for June 16th. Remind me not to call you on the 15th.
0: Okay, for sure. Well, we get set for World Turtle Day tomorrow. Three things we have learned this morning about turtles. Love this story. Man caught dancing with a rare turtle. So this guy in Indiana was arrested after he was seen dancing beside a bustling roadway while allegedly carrying a rare Eastern box turtle. He also, important fact, had a bag of meth on him.
1: No. Did he? Doesn't sound right. Turtles come in all different shapes and sizes. They can be found on every continent except Antarctica. No heated shells. Not warm enough to go to Antarctica anyways.
0: Right. The smallest turtle is the bog turtle, which usually measures just 4 inches in length. And the largest, the big, big leathery turtle, leatherback sea turtle, they can also be called, which can weigh over 1,500 pounds.
1: Oh.
0: They eat, I saw a fact about them this morning, 73% of their own weight in jellyfish every day.
1: Oh, my. Your algorithm is going to be all things turtles now, by the way. You're welcome.
0: Oh, it's way better than the stuff it's been lately. I'll tell you that much. Okay. So, we'll talk about that maybe next week.
1: Roby is your brother's name.
0: Roby had two puns today. I was just trying to find them both. So, because they're both worth mentioning again, a turtle was the head chef at this famous restaurant, and all the workers called him Crockpot. One day, he finally asked, "Why do you guys call me Crockpot?" And they said, "It's because you're a slow cooker."
1: Okay.
0: Then, to redeem ourselves with this good pun from Roby, my friend and I went to a turtle pun class yesterday. It taught us nothing.
2: Now you know, in case you missed it.
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1: Here's the Valley's forecast from the MyFM Weather Center. Sunny and 19 degrees today. UV index 7, which is high. Clear tonight, down to plus 5. 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

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One week from today, Rock the Block Party coming to Renfrew's Wing with the Bomb, a retro 80s live experience you're not going to want to miss. 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We have another VIP pass here to give away. So VIP experience. You want to find Emily and Andy, get your tickets for the Rock the Block bus. Fueled by Efficiency First Insulation and Contracting, you get to ride in style to and from the show and get VIP tickets as well. And on top of that, yeah, they're also giving away, how about a VIP table? You and your friends could be there. All you have to do is continue to let us know what this sound from the 80s is. Here it is. Okay. Lots of correct guesses on that sound from the 80s. 855 Win My FM. You and five friends could be going VIP style. So lots of giveaways to come with 1 week to go. Here's a song going back to 1983 from UB40.

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0: YFM in the morning, Jamie Lorena. The world of smart glasses, it's getting more and more competitive. Still a long way to go before they're perfected. But yeah, they're everywhere. A lot more companies coming out with smart glasses.
1: Well, Jesse Hirsch, our techspert, joins us to talk about how Google has a new pair of these smart glasses.
2: Which are remarkably stylish. Warby Parker is one of the partners. A Gentle Monster is another. And these, quite frankly, are fashionable glasses, both sunglasses and normal glasses, that have cameras embedded into them. So you can take video, you can take photos, but you can also talk to the AI about what you're seeing. And the AI can see what you're seeing, so it can tell you which way to go in terms of finding navigation or buying something or talking to an agent to vibe code software while you're sitting on the beach. Again, how people are going to choose to use these things is kind of in the wait and see camp. But Facebook and Meta have clearly demonstrated that there is a demand for these types of spectacles. So this is Google saying we got to catch up, with the announcement being that they'll be available to the public come fall.
0: Okay, and this pair, I can't remember the brand, unfortunately, but I think he said they're just under $300. So somewhat affordable for everything they can do.
2: That's the other piece, that these glasses are now in relative accessibility. I mean, $300 is still a lot of money. Mm. And more of the advanced ones get into $500, $600, $800, which is about the price of what people might expect to pay for a smartphone. And if you think about this, not so much as a smartphone replacement, but to make sure that the smartphone stays in your pocket and you look less like a distracted person and more like someone tuned into the world, I can understand why someone would see this as a reasonable investment.
0: Well, thank you, Jesse. As always, reach out to him, learn more about who and what a Jesse Hirsch is by going to jessehirsch.com.
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7: 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Hey, it is Emily. The Krista Johnson Memorial Run is coming up on June 7th at Riverside Park. 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
0: Here's the Valley's three-day forecast from the MyFM Weather Center. Sunshine, 19 degrees today. UV index 7, which is high. Clear tonight, down to plus 5. Tomorrow, sunny with some gusting winds in the morning and a high to 20. Sunday, showers and a high to 13. I'm Bob Perot with 104.9 MyFM, Pembroke and Petawawa's breaking and local news.

0: IFM in the morning. Thanks again for being with us, Jamie, Lorena. Tomorrow, we get set for World Turtle Day. Didn't know about this day, but when we mentioned it, Lorena, you said, ooh, I have a favorite turtle story. That means you have more than one turtle story, but your favorite story.
1: I do, because we have pulled over for turtles before, but picture it. Presque Isle Provincial Park. On our way there, we were just outside on a dirt, or not a dirt road, but a rural road, summer of 1993. My boyfriend at the time, Tim, my sister Mags, her weird loser boyfriend from Bancroft.
0: Loser, you said, not loser.
1: Steve, he was a loser. Like, yeah. He luged.
0: Luged.
1: The winter sport. Anyway, so a few cars had pulled over on this road. We saw why. There was a huge snapping turtle in the middle of the road trying to cross, and it was snapping up. We saw it snap up its head and bite at the underbelly of the car going by in front of us. Oh. Okay. That car pulled over because it felt the bonk. Thank God the turtle was okay. This thing was massive. So we pulled over. There were a few people milling around. You know, there was a guy that looked honestly like a country bumpkin, had a box out there trying to get the big turtle. He started to try to get the big turtle in the box. And we all started getting closer to the turtle, and he looked up. He said to us, nah, that there is a snapping turtle. Like, I swear it did sound so much like the cliche. That there's a snapping turtle. You don't want to mess with that. And he held up his hand, and three of his fingers were missing.
0: Oh, no. From a turtle?
1: We didn't ask. We backed up. We watched him do his work. He was a champ getting that thing in the box.
0: This guy and was then, a turtle whisperer.
1: Well, he learned his lesson one time, didn't he? Yeah.
0: Fool me once, turtle. Fool me once.
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0: Short work weeks, you can get used to them, I bet. Friday already. Adam Weeks is going to get you through the rest of the morning, that much closer to your weekend. Great tunes on the way coming up after 10 o'clock. Billie Eilish, Alanna Miles, Charlie Puth, and Michael Bublé. Bieber gets things rolling. Have a great rest of your day, a great weekend ahead. 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

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And we want you to win. We've got some tickets to give you for the Rock the Block Party coming up May 29th at the Renfrew Wing. 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

0: Friday to you. So Michael Bublé on MyFM at work, looking straight at a weekend after a short week. Did it feel like a short week to you? I don't know. It's hard to tell. But we're glad for another weekend anyway. It's Adam Weeks here with you. I'll try not to make the same mistake a radio station in England just made. They're apologizing. They caused some undue stress after announcing that King Charles had died. A computer error, they say. The radio station has apologized. King Charles is alive and well, although he was attacked last week in Northern Ireland by a seagull. A gull flying overhead decided it was time for a bathroom break while flying directly over His Majesty, hitting the king's suit jacket and splattering others around him. That included members of the press. King Charles said, "It's well it didn't land on my head." That's true. If you've ever been bombed by a bird, you know it's messy business. It happened to me from a squirrel in a tree once, never a bird. Either way, may your weekend be free of bird and squirrel droppings. We'll get back into a great batch of music on a Friday morning. We've got the Backstreet Boys on deck.
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4: Here's the Valley's three-day forecast from the MyFM Weather Center. Sunshine, 19 degrees today. UV index 7, which is high. Clear tonight, down to plus 5. Tomorrow, sunny with some gusting winds in the morning and a high to 20. Sunday, showers and a high to 13. 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

0: Alexander Stewart and his problem instead on My FM at Work. And as far as camera duty goes, it'll be someone else's problem instead when Apple TV makes sports production history this Saturday because they're going to be streaming a live Major League Soccer match filmed only with iPhones. The LA Galaxy Houston Dynamo FC game in Carson, California will be captured using iPhone 17 Pros. Apple said the broadcast will deliver the pristine video quality fans expect alongside dynamic new perspectives. Are we moving into a world where we can film everything on iPhones? I'll let the photographers out there discuss.
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0: Another MyFM at Work music mix about to kick off to get us closer to 11 o'clock. And in the next hour, a lot of us have always wanted to own a little piece of heaven, a little place of our own. But now it's possible to own quite the opposite of a little piece of heaven. 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
6: Thanks, Amanda. 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
1: 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And the Montreal Canadiens got off to a great start in the Eastern Conference Finals, taking Game 1 6-2 over Carolina. 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
8: Here's the Valley's three-day forecast from the MyFM Weather Center. Sunshine, 19 degrees today. UV index 7, which is high. Clear tonight, down to plus 5. Tomorrow, sunny with some gusting winds in the morning and a high to 20. Sunday, showers and a high to 13. 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
11: 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It wasn't always about the horses. It was about spending time together. The sunsets always came too soon, but oh, were they wonderful. Even now, when I'm riding, I feel like he's right here beside me.
12: Honoring family memories. 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
0: Adam Weeks kicking rocks for the day, but I'll be back in tomorrow at noon to kick off the Retro Rewind, the soundtrack to your Saturday. 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
1: It's Friday, May 22nd. It's currently 12 degrees. Good afternoon. I'm Steve Berard. Renfrew County residents at highest risk for harm will be better served with the relaunch of the Situation Table. The multi-agency forum, including police, mental health services, addiction treatment, and more, are working together once again to support individuals and families in situations where there's an immediate risk to their safety and well-being. Sarah Sell, clinical director of mental health services of Renfrew County, says the Situation Table is for complex situations where people are falling through the cracks.
2: The typical way or normal processes that these people would get support either aren't working or aren't working well enough, and then those situations are brought to the table so without all of the partners can coordinate their efforts together and provide wraparound service.
1: The Situation Table previously ran from 2018 to 2024 before fizzling out due to leadership and staffing changes. However, in the last year, Mental Health Services of Renfrew County identified the need to get it going again, and they held their first meeting earlier this spring. Pembroke Regional Hospital has added a new urologist to its team of doctors. Dr. Paulo Werlang, originally from Brazil, opened his practice in April and has been splitting his time between PRH and the Ottawa Hospital's Cancer Assessment Clinic. Werlang completed his urology residence and a urologic oncology fellowship at the University of Ottawa. Pembroke Regional Hospital's chief of staff, Dr. Declan Rowan, says Dr. Werlang brings a high level of expertise in urology, along with advanced training in oncology and minimally invasive procedures. Residents in the Ottawa Valley will have several chances to take part in summer programming at the Pembroke Public Library in the coming weeks. Along with the TD Summer Reading Club launch and Story Walk launch, programming and outreach coordinator Anusha Arul says the community will be able to check out the Story Walk for a while after it first opens.
3: It's going to be a lot of fun, and you know, if you don't get a chance to come on June 30th, the Story Walk will be up for a couple of months, so go down to the Pembroke Waterfront to read the story, the highlighted story for TD Summer Reading Club.
1: A full schedule of upcoming events is available on the Pembroke Public Library website. In sports, the Central Canada Hockey League is officially looking for a new owner for its Pembroke franchise. The league announced Thursday it's selling the franchise slot to operate the Pembroke-based Junior A hockey team. The move follows months of uncertainty after former Lumber Kings owner Alex Armstrong was removed last September amid allegations of financial mismanagement and player bullying. Now here's Matt Latour with MyFM Playoff Fever, brought to you by RC Fireworks, Ottawa Valley Heating and Cooling, and Pembroke Mitsubishi.
4: After a 4-2 Vegas win over Colorado in Game 1 of the Western Conference Finals, many Avs fans are still wondering if star defenseman Cale Makar will be back for Game 2 tonight. While the team has not yet made an announcement on the 2-time Norris Trophy winner's status, Makar was on the ice yesterday for an optional skate, offering a glimmer of hope. Another factor for Colorado? Score first. They're an undefeated 5-0 in these playoffs when they score the opening goal. I'm Matt Latour. Playoff Fever returns at 4.
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1: Here's your three-day forecast from the MyFM Weather Center. Sunny skies today with a high of 19. Overnight, expect clear skies with a low of plus 5. Tomorrow, sunny, becoming a mix of sun and clouds in the afternoon with a high of 20. On Sunday, sunny with a 60. On Sunday, cloudy with a 60% chance of showers and a high of 13. 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

0: is Laura. It is time again for the Freaky Funny Friday Facts, the headlines that made me say, wait a second, really? We're going to start first in New Jersey with a man in a Walmart who allegedly set off fireworks inside a shopping cart to create chaos during a jewelry theft. Moving on, we have the 13th annual Avocado Festival breaking a Guinness World Record with a 14,991-pound serving of guacamole, and to Japan, where robot wolves are in high demand to scare off bears. You should see these things. And those are your Freaky Funny Friday Facts.
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17: 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The 5th annual Taylor Wood Memorial Run for Mental Health is coming up May 24th. 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

0: checked on the Carolina Hurricanes today? Are they okay? It's Laura. This is MyFM at Work. Talk about flying out of the gate. My Montreal Canadiens blasted the Canes last night, 6-2 in their opening matchup for the NHL's Eastern Conference Final. And I'm not sure if that is going to earn Captain Nick Suzuki the night off to attend his cousin's birthday party. Canadian environmentalist David Suzuki, Nick's cousin, is being honored with a star-studded 90th birthday benefit concert in Vancouver. It's going to be live-streamed nationwide tonight. It will feature performances by Sarah McLachlan, Bruce Coburn, and the Sam Roberts Band, along with appearances from Jane Fonda, Al Gore, and Rick Hansen. And it's going to be raising funds to support environmental protection, climate action, and community resilience initiatives across the country. Not 100% convinced Nick can fly across the country and get back in time for the game Saturday night, but maybe he can, you know, video in or something. Coming up next, Stephen Colbert put on quite a final show.
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14: Here's your three-day forecast from the MyFM Weather Center. Sunny skies today with a high of 19. Overnight, expect clear skies with a low of plus 5. Tomorrow, sunny, becoming a mix of sun and clouds in the afternoon with a high of 20. On Sunday, sunny with a 60... On Sunday, cloudy with a 60% chance of showers and a high of 13. 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
1: The next owner of a CCHL team in Pembroke could be your neighbor, your boss, or even you. The league announced on Thursday that it is officially selling a slot in the league to operate a Pembroke-based Junior A team. A death investigation in Greater Madawaska Township is now a murder investigation. Ontario Provincial Police say 61-year-old Geraldine Fulcher of Calabogie has been identified as the person found dead on Lanark Road earlier this month. I'm Steve Berard. Everything that matters in Pembroke and Petawawa, you'll hear it here on 104.9 MyFM. 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
2: Here's your three-day forecast from the MyFM Weather Center. Sunny skies today with a high of 19. Overnight, expect clear skies with a low of plus 5. Tomorrow, sunny, becoming a mix of sun and clouds in the afternoon with a high of 20. On Sunday, sunny with a 60... On Sunday, cloudy with a 60% chance of showers and a high of 13. 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

0: Cruz and Eden are getting back together for a very important cause. It's Laura. This is MyFM at Work. Soap opera fans, get ready. Actors A. Martinez and Marcy Walker, famous for their roles as one of the most beloved soap opera super couples, Cruz Castillo and Eden Capwell on Santa Barbara, are going to be coming together for a special reunion to, in fact, help Walker. Martinez clarified in a social media post that the reason they are charging $100 for fans to watch a live stream reunion is because Walker is going through some very serious health issues and needs the money to pay for medical bills. The event on June 7th is going to feature the pair chatting about their years starring together on the Emmy-winning soap opera from 1984 to 1991. We wish her well. Coming up next, a good news story that's going to melt your heart and make you believe in the goodness of humanity again.
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0: Hey, it's Laura coming up next. 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
1: 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This sound is from the 80s. We all used it before it became out of date after the decade was over. Take a listen. 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
5: Weather. Here's your three-day forecast from the MyFM Weather Center. Sunny skies today with a high of 19. Overnight, expect clear skies with a low of plus 5. Tomorrow, sunny, becoming a mix of sun and clouds in the afternoon with a high of 20. On Sunday, cloudy with a 60% chance of showers and a high of 13. 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
3: That's it for me today. 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Short week, thank goodness. Everybody have a fantastic weekend. I will talk to you on Monday. We have got some amazing YFM music coming up next, so stay right here.

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0: 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Good afternoon, this is Steve Gregory. Nice short week, heading into the weekend. You might even have a couple of extra bucks if you put in for your share of the $500 million class action lawsuit in the bread price-fixing settlement. People have started to get their money by either e-transfer or check. Here's what it works out to if you put in. 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And just so you know, they will not be paying by text, so look out for scammers. There you go, a couple of extra bucks to kick off your weekend. You can either buy 8 or 16 loaves of bread with that.
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1: The next owner of a CCHL team in Pembroke could be your neighbor, your boss, or even you. The league announced on Thursday that it is officially selling a slot in the league to operate a Pembroke-based Junior A team. A death investigation in Greater Madawaska Township is now a murder investigation. Ontario Provincial Police say 61-year-old Geraldine Fulcher of Calabogie has been identified as the person found dead on Lanark Road earlier this month. I'm Steve Berard. Everything that matters in Pembroke and Petawawa, you'll hear it here on 104.9 MyFM. 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
3: Here's your three-day forecast from the MyFM Weather Center. Sunny skies today with a high of 19. Overnight, expect clear skies with a low of plus 5. Tomorrow, sunny, becoming a mix of sun and clouds in the afternoon with a high of 20.

50. On Sunday, sunny with a 60. On Sunday, cloudy with a 60% chance of showers and a high of 13. I'm Steve Berard with 104.9 MyFM, Pembroke and Petawawa's breaking and local news.

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2: 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With many road construction projects underway, motorists are reminded to reduce their speed and proceed with caution when entering construction zones. 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

0: Here's what's happening in Pembroke Petawawa.
1: Good afternoon, I'm Steve Berard. It's called the Situation Table, and it's meant to help keep people who need help from falling through the cracks. The multi-agency forum brings together 13 different partners across Renfrew County with one shared goal, to support individuals and families in situations where there's an immediate risk to their safety and well-being. Sarah Sell, Clinical Director of Mental Health Services of Renfrew County, says this is a relaunch of the Situation Table, which was originally formed in 2018.
2: It was very successful the whole time it ran, and then in 2024, there was a change in leadership on who was facilitating the table before, and then just with many of the staff changes across all the agencies, it did fizzle out in 2024.
1: She says the Situation Table is used for complex situations often involving mental health, substance use, homelessness, or victimization. Some of the agencies taking part include the OPP, Victim Services, Bernadette McCann House, and Local Addiction Treatment Services. Renfrew Nipissing Pembroke MPP Billy Deneau visited Beechburg Public School this week as part of Take Your MPP to School Week. The annual initiative encourages provincial politicians to connect with local schools and discuss education issues. Representatives from the Renfrew County District School Board and local municipalities joined discussions on kindergarten programming and childcare needs in the region. Drivers in Pembroke are being advised to prepare for road closures later this month due to construction work. The city of Pembroke says Nelson Street and Howard Street between Belmont Street and Pembroke Street East will be closed from the morning of May 26th until the evening of May 29th. Emergency vehicles and local traffic will still be allowed through the area. In sports, the CCHL is one step closer to finding new owners for its Pembroke franchise. The league says interested bidders have until May 28th at 6 p.m. to contact them for a bidding package. The sale is being conducted as is, where is, and will still require approval through the league's standard ownership review process. The new team won't retain the Lumber Kings branding. Now here's Kennedy Freeman with MyFM Playoff Fever, brought to you by RC Fireworks, Ottawa Valley Heating and Cooling, and Pembroke Mitsubishi.
3: Road wins are always huge in the Stanley Cup playoffs, and the Vegas Golden Knights already have one in their pocket heading into Game 2 tonight in Colorado. Vegas took Game 1 by a score of 4-2 and now look to put even more pressure on the President's Trophy-winning Avalanche at Ball Arena tonight. And it's a similar story in the East, as the Montreal Canadiens and Carolina Hurricanes get set for Game 2 tomorrow night, with the Habs carrying a 1-0 series lead into Carolina. I'm Kennedy Freeman. Playoff Fever returns Monday morning at 8 o'clock.
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1: Here's your three-day forecast from the MyFM Weather Center. Clear skies overnight tonight with a low of plus 5. Tomorrow, sunny in the morning before some clouds roll in the afternoon with a high of 20. On Sunday, cloudy with a 60% chance of showers and a high of 13. 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

0: WFM, this is Steve Gregory on your Friday. Got your vacation plan for this year? Here's how the world's richest do it. 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

0: FM. The weekend upon us, which means greasy pizza night for a lot of folks. 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
2: Here's your three-day forecast from the MyFM Weather Center. Clear skies overnight tonight with a low of +5. Tomorrow, sunny in the morning before some clouds roll in the afternoon with a high of 20. On Sunday, cloudy with a 60% chance of showers and a high of 13. 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

0: 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This is Steve Gregory. 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
0: Still to come on MyFM, we're being warned about ticks again. Apple gonna broadcast an entire soccer game with iPhone 17 Pros, and it's more playoff action in the NBA and the NHL.

0: Here's what's happening in Pembroke Petawawa.
1: Good afternoon, I'm Steve Berard. Traffic disruptions are expected in Pembroke as the city moves ahead with another road construction project. Officials say detours will be posted while sections of Nelson and Howard Streets are closed between May 26th and May 29th. Motorists are being asked to obey all posted construction signage and use alternate routes whenever possible to avoid delays. The Renfrew County District School Board says a revised kindergarten curriculum will be introduced in September 2026. The update was discussed during a visit by MPP Billy Deneau to Beechburg Public School this week. Officials say the new curriculum will combine direct instruction in language, math, and science with play-based and inquiry-based learning for younger students. Getting people the help they need is not always easy and requires a coordinated approach. That's the idea behind the Situation Table, a group of representatives from 13 different partners across Renfrew County tasked with making sure no one falls through the cracks. Sarah Sell, Clinical Director of Mental Health Services of Renfrew County, says the goal is to support individuals and families in situations where there's an immediate risk to their safety and well-being.
2: So the Situation Table really is a multi-agency table that comes together from all different community partners across Renfrew County. So that can be from police, paramedics, social services, housing, mental health, and substance use partners.
1: She says they deal with complex situations where the normal avenues of getting someone help haven't worked. This is a relaunch of the Situation Table, which initially ran from 2018 to 2024. In sports, the search is underway for the next owner of the CCHL's Pembroke team. The league says it can now move forward with selling the franchise slot after former Lumber Kings owner Alex Armstrong exhausted his appeal rights through Hockey Eastern Ontario and Hockey Canada. Armstrong was ousted last fall following complaints involving alleged financial mismanagement and bullying of players. Game 2 of the Western Conference Finals tonight in the NHL playoffs as the Las Vegas Golden Knights hope to keep their momentum going against the Colorado Avalanche. So far, Vegas leads that series 1-0. Tomorrow night, the Montreal Canadiens face the Carolina Hurricanes in Game 2 of the Eastern Conference Finals, which Montreal currently leads after a win in Game 1. I'm Steve Berard with 104.9 MyFM. Your three-day weather is next.
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1: Canadian and U.S. equities closed higher today, with Wall Street's major indexes extending weekly gains and the Dow hitting a record high as easing bond yields, optimism around U.S.-Iran diplomacy, strong corporate earnings, and continued AI enthusiasm outweighed weak consumer sentiment data and lingering inflation concerns, while Canada's resource-heavy market was supported by firmer oil and commodity prices. The S&P/TSX Composite Index was up 62 points at 34,471. In New York, the Dow Jones Industrial Average was up 294 points at 50,578. The S&P 500 Index was up 28 points at 7,473, while the NASDAQ Composite was up 51 points at 26,344. The Canadian dollar traded for 72.4 cents U.S. The crude oil contract went down 25 U.S. cents at 96 U.S. dollars 10 cents per barrel, and the gold contract was down 31 U.S. dollars and 50 cents at 4,511 U.S. dollars an ounce. 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
1: Here's your three-day forecast from the MyFM Weather Center. Clear skies overnight tonight with a low of plus 5. Tomorrow, sunny in the morning before some clouds roll in the afternoon with a high of 20. On Sunday, cloudy with a 60% chance of showers and a high of 13. 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

0: FM. This is Steve Gregory on your Friday. Well, with the warmer weather, we're being warned about ticks again. Experts say tick-related illnesses on the rise in Canada. Thanks to the warmer winters, disease-carrying ticks are now surviving farther north. They've seen a pretty big rise in Lyme disease and other tick-borne illnesses. In 2015, Lyme disease cases in Canada were only 917. In 2024, up to 5,200. And they figure that number is a whole lot higher because they go undiagnosed or unreported. So be aware of ticks this year. Wear long sleeves and pants if you're in a wooded or grassy area. Use insect repellents containing DEET. And they recommend you conduct a full body tick check after spending time outdoors. Maybe you could make it part of your date night.
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9: Here's your three-day forecast from the MyFM Weather Center. Clear skies overnight tonight with a low of plus 5. Tomorrow, sunny in the morning before some clouds roll in the afternoon with a high of 20. On Sunday, cloudy with a 60% chance of showers and a high of 13. 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

0: FM. This is Steve Gregory. Another big weekend of playoffs this weekend. Got the NBA and the NHL playoffs going on. The NBA, the Thunder and Spurs tied at 1 will play tonight. The Knicks, who lead their series 2-0, will play tomorrow. And a couple of NHL games this weekend. The Knights, who lead the Avalanche 1-0, will play tonight. And the Canadians, with their one-game lead, play the Hurricanes tomorrow. Still find it odd to watch hockey when the weather's this nice.
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0: Thanks for listening. That's it for me. Hopefully your short week went by quickly for you. We are back to another weekend in the official kickstart with John Paul and TGI 90s is

0: happening in Pembroke Petawawa.
1: Good afternoon, I'm Steve Berard. It's called the Situation Table, and it's meant to help keep people who need help from falling through the cracks. The multi-agency forum brings together 13 different partners across Renfrew County with one shared goal, to support individuals and families in situations where there's an immediate risk to their safety and well-being. Sarah Sell, Clinical Director of Mental Health Services of Renfrew County, says this is a relaunch of the Situation Table, which was originally formed in 2018.
2: It was very successful the whole time it ran, and then in 2024, there was a change in leadership on who was facilitating the table before, and then just with many of the staff changes across all the agencies, it did fizzle out in 2024.
1: She says the Situation Table is used for complex situations often involving mental health, substance use, homelessness, or victimization. Some of the agencies taking part include the OPP, Victim Services, Bernadette McCann House, and Local Addiction Treatment Services. Renfrew Nipissing Pembroke MPP Billy Deneau visited Beechburg Public School this week as part of Take Your MPP to School Week. The annual initiative encourages provincial politicians to connect with local schools and discuss education issues. Representatives from the Renfrew County District School Board and local municipalities joined discussions on kindergarten programming and childcare needs in the region. Drivers in Pembroke are being advised to prepare for road closures later this month due to construction work. The city of Pembroke says Nelson Street and Howard Street between Belmont Street and Pembroke Street East will be closed from the morning of May 26th until the evening of May 29th. Emergency vehicles and local traffic will still be allowed through the area. In sports, the CCHL is one step closer to finding new owners for its Pembroke franchise. The league says interested bidders have until May 28th at 6 p.m. to contact them for a bidding package. The sale is being conducted as is, where is, and will still require approval through the league's standard ownership review process. The new team won't retain the Lumber Kings branding. Game 2 of the Western Conference Finals tonight in the NHL playoffs as the Las Vegas Golden Knights hope to keep their momentum going against the Colorado Avalanche. So far, Vegas leads that series 1-0. Tomorrow night, the Montreal Canadiens face the Carolina Hurricanes in Game 2 of the Eastern Conference Finals, which Montreal currently leads after a win in Game 1. I'm Steve Berard with 104.9 MyFM. Your three-day weather is next.
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1: Here's your three-day forecast from the MyFM Weather Center. Clear skies overnight tonight with a low of plus 5. Tomorrow, sunny in the morning before some clouds roll in the afternoon with a high of 20. On Sunday, cloudy with a 60% chance of showers and a high of 13. 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
7: John, welcome in. We're about 30 days away from the official launch of summer. So I'm thinking tonight, your 90s summer songs. What do you want to hear? 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Let's start things off, Natalie Merchant. 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

0: That song may be bigger today than ever before. TGI 90's My FM, that's What's Up, and Four Non-Blondes. It's John. Researchers say warm evening temperatures lead to more social activity, which leads to better moods. That's what we're hoping for. We're about 30 days away from summer, and I want some of that making me feel good, getting outside kind of weather. I want a nice long streak of it. Too much to ask for? We're playing your text request tonight, 855-WIN-MY-FM. Dave checking in, saying, John, this is the first night this year where I just don't want to go inside. I want to stay outside. And he wants to hear some UB40, the way you do the things you do. It's coming up next.
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0: 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Coming up, our 90s movie revisit. This one perfectly captures one unforgettable summer night with friends. See if you can guess the movie. All right. Scott jumped in on the text, and he says, John, tonight is kind of a windows open, music up, not ready for this night to end type of vibe. I like the way you phrase that. Wants to hear a little Salt and Pepper. What a man. Next.
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3: Here's your three-day forecast from the MyFM Weather Center. Clear skies overnight tonight with a low of plus 5. Tomorrow, sunny in the morning before some clouds roll in the afternoon with a high of 20. On Sunday, cloudy with a 60% chance of showers and a high of 13. 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

0: 182, What's My Age Again? TGI 90s, It's My FM, our 90s movie revisit this weekend. 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You got Matthew McConaughey. 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
0: Well, let's say hello to Angela. She texted us at 855-WIN-MY-FM. You can too. We're looking for kind of that summer 90s vibe. We're about 30 days out from the official launch of summer.

0: 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Lisa has been cutting the grass, and she's got a request. I'll tell you what it is in just a second. Also want to share new study out that says people feel more nostalgic during the summer evenings because of stronger sensory memories. That's what we're doing tonight. We're counting down to summer, which of course kicks off June 21st. But I hope the summer weather kicks off long before that. So what nostalgic kind of track do you want to hear tonight? This is what Lisa wants to hear. She wants to go back to Britney Spears. What Britney Spears track will we play? You'll find out next.
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9: Thanks, Amanda. 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

0: 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What did you say? Dance floor energy? I think that's right. Technotronic by request. And I'm looking for your 90s summer vibe kind of request tonight. 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We've got our 90s movie revisit coming up here in a few moments. It's a movie that made cruising around feel like the most important thing in the world. Now, I'm going to be honest with you. This movie is not from the 90s. Our research department has failed me. But you know what? It's a damn good movie. So I'm going to tease it up anyway. Not in minutes. Amanda joined us on the text. Amanda, thank you for being here. Amanda says she took the long way home because the weather was feeling like a driving kind of weather night. All right. I understand it. She wants to hear a little Janet Jackson. I got it. Next.
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1: Here's your three-day forecast from the MyFM Weather Center. Clear skies overnight tonight with a low of plus 5. Tomorrow, sunny in the morning before some clouds roll in the afternoon with a high of 20. On Sunday, cloudy with a 60% chance of showers and a high of 13. I'm Steve Berard with 104.9 MyFM, Pembroke and Petawawa's breaking and local news.